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Happiness is treason, fiction is fact, in the storms always on the horizon.

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What a life, what a night, what a beautiful, beautiful ride.

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1: If you don't like something, change it. 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

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Or better yet, go to Times Square, take a picture of me with a Kodak. Took my life from negative to positive, I just want y'all to know that. 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
1: 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This song is dedicated to the people of Africa. Swimix, give me some drums.
2: Hello Africa, tell me how you doing.